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1: Good evening, Bakersfield. It's Mariah with your Time Saver traffic update. B is working a hit and run southbound 99 just north of Rosedale Highway. So expect a little slowing in that area and stay alert approaching the scene. Other roadways around Bakersfield are looking pretty steady for now. As always, drive safe and we'll be back with another update soon.
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3: Good evening. It's Mariah with your Time Saver traffic update. Crews are responding to a report of a fire westbound 50 just east of northbound 99. So you may see delays moving through that interchange. There's also another fire reported northbound 99 off Sandrini off ramp. So use caution in both areas and watch for emergency responders. As always, drive safe and enjoy your weekend.
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1: you know that I'm a big crime podcast junkie.
0: I didn't know that.
1: Oh God, I love and your girlfriend loves it too. And I saw some clips from people who were at CrimeCon convention, and for the first time in my whole life, I thought I would have liked to have been there and met some of these people.
0: I've done a lot of conventions. I've either worked them or attended them for varying things, and I just don't know what you would do at CrimeCon. Like, do they have like an OJ booth and people get to try on a glove?
1: No. They hear the speakers talk.
0: Casey Anthony corner. Like, I don't know. Like,
1: maybe there's a lot of books for sale. There's a lot of speakers.
0: But what do you do at this crowd? Like, do they
1: share secrets? Like, where is Nancy?
2: Okay.
1: Where is Nancy Guthrie's mom? I mean, where is?
0: Not there.
1: But we all discuss like what happened to her. I mean, how exciting to be in a room full of people that really get you.
3: What was the last crime podcast you listened to?
1: Crime Junkies.
0: Okay. And like,
3: were they there? Were they?
1: Those two ladies were there. Okay. Ashley Banfield, I listen to a lot right now. We're big on the Brian Hooker murder or whatever he did to his wife. Said allegedly, and
0: that's not how you phrase that. Okay.
1: Well, it's the way
0: that's
1: did.
0: That's the dude
1: so
0: that like is getting
1: go.
0: Accused for like pushing his wife off a sailboat, right?
1: All right.
0: Yeah, okay.
1: And there's
0: so you just go to these conventions and you try to solve them, or
1: yeah. We're out there actively solving these things, and I want to go.
0: I think there's several conventions of these that happen around the world, and they're called detective departments and police departments.
1: Crime conventions.
0: Okay. All right. Mom's hot take. She wants to join a crime convention.
1: Please join me. Please.
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0: for the dive. Let's get into your Run It Back record, all brought to you by Progressive Insurance. Charlie Puth. This track, Attention, that little staccato intro.
1: Yep.
0: Arguably one of the first songs to put him on the map outside of See You Again.
2: You've been running around, throwing that dirt all over.
0: I'm not saying people didn't know who he was, but I think this is one of the first songs where it's like, oh, he's here to stay as an artist
1: most
0: on his
1: definitely.
0: Own.
1: Yeah. 40 weeks on the Billboard Hot 100, wow. Peaked at number 5. I thought it should have been number 1 because mm-hmm. exactly what you were saying. This was the one that made him stick around
0: and stand out for sure.
2: I know that dress is karma.
0: Slow build.
1: Exactly.
0: It's before we knew he was like a savant and like could hear, I don't know, a doorbell and be like, C minor.
1: Right. So he had this on the Voice Notes album, and basically he made all these songs off of things and just ideas that he put in his Voice Notes app.
0: I heard like a toaster go off and I'm like, that's a baseline.
1: He was on a train.
0: Was it really? I was
1: yeah.
0: joking.
1: Yeah.
0: Oh my God.
1: So he was on a train when this happened. He couldn't get to his laptop, so he started beatboxing on his phone, but then also was like, had seen these Instagram videos of people talking about relationships, and he was like, oh, I think these guys are just getting played by girls, even though they're saying, oh, I'm big and strong, mm-hmm. and allegedly says that that's what the song is about.
0: I think it's about Selena Gomez.
1: Yeah, that's what everybody's kind of saying.
0: That's what the rumor is. Just so anyone that doesn't know the whole recap, Selena had just gotten out of Justin Bieber round 3 or whatever.
1: Right.
0: And I'm not vilifying Selena Gomez. I think anyone that's ever been hurt by someone goes on to hurt one more person.
1: Sure.
0: And I think Charlie Puth was that one more person.
1: Yeah. Well, you know, you can't put that out in the news. So,
0: watch
1: you know,
0: me.
1: He said, no, I'm saying being Charlie Puth.
0: Eric. Got it.
1: So he tells that story like, oh, he was watching Instagram videos, yeah. and that's where the story came yeah. from. But when he was beatboxing, he just kept saying, you just want attention yeah. over and over again. Yeah. And then that's how we built the song.
0: Selena.
1: Okay.
0: Charlie Puth, Attention. 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

0: 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But Audrey's like, okay, I've definitely found or left things in Ubers. 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
1: Drink and Think is coming up on XYZ with Eric Zachary. We kind of rotate who goes to the bars and talks to the patrons.
2: Yes.
1: I should have been, I almost said the drunks, and I was like, let's go with patrons.
2: Yeah.
1: But anyway, people who have been consuming alcohol and give some pop trivia quiz questions. I sound like I've been drinking now just because I'm getting stuck on the saliva in my mouth. Audrey and Jordan, you did this week's Drink and Think. Who hosted it? I don't even know.
2: Me, Jordy did.
3: Jordan.
1: Me, Jordy. Uh-oh. Yeah. All right. That means Drink and Think is back, you animals. That's usually how he starts it. All right. Drink and Think's coming up next.
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She'll be all right. 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
1: Me not working hard. 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

Got drive, I don't need a car. 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

Kelly, 95.3, DJO, end of the beginning. Here's Sabrina Carpenter, house tour. It's Kelly, 95.3 on a Saturday. It's summertime. Let's do it.

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Kelly 95.3, Taylor Swift, Kendrick Lamar, Bad Blood. Did you hear that Taylor Swift has set the month of her wedding? It's going to be in July. So is that a fake out because they're doing it in June? I don't know. But that's what she's announced. Here's Shaboozy. It's Tipsy.

3, Harry Styles with American Girls. Thanks so much for hanging with us today. We appreciate you, you. Well, hopefully you've been winning and listening. We're giving away Six Flags Hurricane Harbor family 4-packs of tickets all week long at 9 a.m., noon, 3 p.m., 5 p.m., and 7 p.m. All happening here with Frequency Broadcasting. 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

Kelly 95.3, Alex Warren with Fever Dream. Thanks so much for being with us. We appreciate you. Hopefully enjoying yourself. Hey, listen up, Monday, 9 a.m., your chance to win more tickets to Hurricane Harbor.

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Kelly 95.3 on your Saturday. Zara Larson with Midnight Sun. Hopefully you found a pool. Did you find a pool? You going to a splash park? Just so you know, all the splash parks are open right now. You can go down to a splash park anywhere in Bakersfield. 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It's so cool. Here's Sabrina.

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1: Mr. 305 checking in for the remix. 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

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What do we know about those

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station. Thanks so much for being with us today. We appreciate you. If you haven't had a chance to see Eddie Murphy's award that he won on Netflix, it's AI Lifetime Accomplishment Award. I highly recommend it. Very good comedy. Tells a lot about his life. There's one Republican.

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We love hearing your request. I know my kids love this song. This one's going out to Reese. This one's going out to Winnie. They love Huntrix. It's Golden on your Saturday with Kelly.

Kelly 95.3 was Somber and Home Wrecker. So you have a chance to get a whole bunch of cool stuff every time you listen. 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Somebody.

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0: It's Kelly 95.3, Morgan Wallen. It's What I Want. When he's not flipping over pianos and causing trouble, he's making amazing songs. How cool is that? It's Jason Derulo.
1: I just love to say
0: this one's called Sexy For
1: Jason.
0: Me. 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Derulo.

Kelly 95.3, Tame Impala with Dracula. Here's Sabrina Carpenter's first big hit called Feather. Yeah, Feather. Remember this one? Do you? She came to our studio once. Sabrina Carpenter was right here with me.

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Kelly 95.3 Somber with a song called Homewrecker. Appreciate you being with us on this Saturday. Hey, we got a chance for you to win tickets to go to Six Flags Hurricane Harbor. We'll tell you how in just a couple. But first, Tate McRae, Greedy on 95.3.

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0: Scooter Braun is commenting on the whole Taylor Swift situation. As a quick reminder, when Big Machine Records owned all of the Taylor Swift masters,
1: right,
0: supposedly she wasn't given the option to purchase them back. He was attempting to purchase them.
1: Yes.
0: He did, I think, with, what was it, Big Hits or...
1: Hybe or whatever.
0: Yeah. Purchased them. Here's him commenting on Taylor.
2: I don't know Taylor Swift. I think I've met her in my life 3 times. I have never had a substantial conversation with her in my life.
0: He's basically saying, like, hey, it was nothing personal to Taylor.
1: Right.
0: There was just no conversation set. Like, a lot of people, I think, really tried to create this narrative that because he was Justin Bieber's guy or Kanye's guy or whatever, there was this bigger fight going on.
1: Yeah.
0: I'm not a Scooter Braun fan at all.
1: Right, right.
0: But, I mean, I truly do believe that, like, yeah, it was probably just business and he never actually talked to her.
1: There was one point where he went on to say that, like, you've really got to love somebody's music and what they do to want to buy a collection outright. Yeah. So
0: he said, like, you know, there's a mutual respect there. But, right. Like, people, they inferred what was happening.
1: Right.
0: He had nothing but respect for Taylor.
3: Yeah.
0: He's also probably just trying to get a podcast clip.
3: I don't know if he like loves her, but whatever.
0: Yeah. He owns the master. I think he sold them all since, but Taylor's versions went above and beyond. So it doesn't really matter at this point.
4: 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It's XYZ with Eric Zachary, Kelly 95.3.

0: Everybody thought Charlie XCX was going to go rock because she said she's put out a rock song and rock music.
1: Right.
0: But that was really just the single she put out. So hang on, let's run it back. Your XYZ ENT Entertainment Report, all brought to you by Eggland's Best. Yeah, this is her most recent track if you haven't heard it yet.

0: Okay.
1: So me personally, I'm excited.
0: Okay. Yeah, I'm glad you're excited. I just want to be clear. I don't think she's making a rock album.
2: No, I think that one song
0: was about that. But everyone was like, oh, she's giving up Brett and the clubs for rock music. And I'm like, I think she just made a song called rock music.
2: Yes, yeah. That's exactly what it was.
1: So the album's called Music, Fashion, Film. It's coming out July 24th.
2: Right.
1: It's 11 songs. It's only like half an hour.
2: Okay.
1: So it's just kind of like a, I don't know, I feel like it'll be, I know she said she was like, I'm never doing another Brat, whatever.
2: Sure.
1: I wasn't really sure what that meant. Now I kind of understand what that means. I feel like it's just a smaller project, but I think it's still going to be, I think the girls are going to love it.
2: I think everybody loves Charlie XCX, and I think there's a lot of pressure on her to do, if not another Brat, something as big as that.
1: Yeah.
2: And she just needs a palate cleanser.
1: Sure.
2: To just get out something else so she doesn't feel the pressure post-Brat.
1: Okay.
0: I need a pause. I don't think I've ever encountered someone measure an album length in time. Like Audrey was, I'm not even taking a shot. That's such a curious way to look at it.
1: It's like
0: a 30 minute long album. And I don't know that I've ever heard someone measure an album by being like, oh yeah, it's a 45 minute album.
2: You can get over it in a half hour.
1: This is because she like posted this on Instagram. It's 11 songs, 30 minutes, 5 seconds.
0: Oh, she said that.
2: Okay, got you. Love you, XX.
1: Like, so that's
0: Okay, so I'm just removing Audrey from the target, but still, like, it's just curious way to put that. Also, July 24th, 2001, that's when NSYNC's Celebrity album came out.
2: That's so crazy. Oh my God.
0: So July 24th, 2026, we have Music, Fashion, Film from Charlie XCX, your XYZ ENT Entertainment Report, all brought to you by Eggland's Best.
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0: Anna Kendrick is stepping into the director role of the seven husbands of Evelyn Hugo. Is this a book?
1: Yes, Eric. Okay. This was an incredibly popular
0: is
1: book.
0: Is it a sequel to
1: New York
0: Times Husbands?
1: Bestseller. Okay. I can't believe you haven't heard of this book.
0: You can't believe that I haven't heard of a book.
1: Actually,
0: really,
2: well, anything after Where the Wild Things Are, Eric would know about.
1: I guess if you
0: the
1: read
0: places you'll
1: anything.
0: Go. Right.
1: Seven Husbands of Evelyn Hugo. It's written by Taylor Jenkins Reid. I didn't know that Anna Kendrick was a director, but I guess she directed The Woman of the Hour for Netflix.
0: Yeah.
1: And so now this is her second film.
0: Oh, cool.
2: Nice.
1: There's no release date yet, but it has been confirmed also with Netflix. Okay. Scooping her back up again. So
0: if you love The Seven Husbands of Evelyn Hugo.
1: It was so popular.
0: The classic.
2: Book. It's a big book.
0: I'm not disagreeing with that. I just don't know books. XYZ.
2: And he's proud.
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0: 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My mom joining the show to provide her perspective. You took a breath. Were you going to say something?
1: I was going to say, I've been back on the Tikitaka, and I found some new trends.
2: Okay.
3: It's TikTok.
1: I call it Tikitaka.
0: New trends meaning dance moves?
1: No, this time it's food related. Okay. I thought y'all be excited about that.
2: I'm excited.
3: I'm sorry, Eric. You are so sick of her.
0: I was just with her at Disney. So, like, I love you, Mom, but, like, yeah. All right.
3: Okay, my bad.
0: Food trends with Mom's hot take coming up next on XYZ. Hang on.

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1: XYZ with Eric Zachary. Mom's Hot Take. It's all brought to you by T-Mobile. My mom joining the show to provide her perspective
2: on scrolling through the food fads.
1: The food fads of TikTok.
2: Yes, yes.
1: Food trends like what?
2: Sardines are back. 2026 yes. Sardines. Okay. Everyone's doing the sardine diet.
1: I thought this was going to be like when people like turn like a focaccia bread into a bread bowl.
3: Right, right. Like there was a new air fryer or something.
2: No, this is even better. The sardines are everywhere.
3: Okay.
2: So the cans have been like rebranded and they're kind of colorful. They actually look like a really pretty colorful tattoos. And people are eating them because they're high in protein.
3: Sure.
2: And they're a quick way to put oil and fish in your body, which is excellent for you.
1: So is salmon.
2: Well, this is sardines, sweetie. So,
1: do you eat sardines? I've never seen you.
2: I don't, but now I'm curious. I mean, I went through like 100 sardine recipes.
1: I think the first time that I ever encountered anyone eating sardine in person was Jordan's father on a pizza.
3: He does anchovies.
2: Yeah.
1: Anchovies. And he only does it, not even because he loves it. He does it so people won't touch his food.
3: Exactly. Yeah.
1: Like it's more of a repellent.
3: It's a territorial thing.
1: Yeah. I just really don't know anyone that's like, you know,
2: The tin fish craze is here. So you peel back the tin fish, okay. You put it in the bowl, and then a lot of people are adding lemon juice, some hot honey, a little bit of salt, mixing it all up, and just scooping up those little
3: buggers. So it's like the new tuna, basically.
2: It is. Yeah. It is.
1: You're making like a poor man's crudo, basically.
3: Yeah. Uh-huh.
1: Okay. But I sounded so pretentious when I said that.
4: You sound so delicious.
2: But it sounds really delicious. And I thought at first, you know, sometimes when you peel back that tin can, you see the eyes.
3: Mm-hmm. Yeah.
2: And that's kind of scary. I don't want that.
4: Yeah.
2: But they're kind of coming out with these beautiful cans. Look, next time you're in the grocery store, look at these cans of tin fish. It's amazing.
1: The only fish I want, I'm just going to lean into the pretentious attitude. The only fish I want coming out of a tin is caviar.
3: Okay.
1: That's it. Yeah. That's I don't need it canned.
2: Yeah.
1: I don't, if we prepare for the end of the world, the last thing on my list is making sure we have shelf stable sardines.
3: Okay.
4: Listen, tin fish isn't cheap.
2: Thank you.
1: How much are sardines?
3: It depends.
4: It can range.
1: In my head, they're like 43 cents.
2: And no.
3: I don't think anything is that cheap anymore. But yeah, you can get cheap sardines. You can get higher end sardines. I feel like, you know, like anything else. But I have seen the trend of the tins themselves becoming a lot more popular collectors' items.
2: Yep.
3: Yeah, it's I feel like it was a lot more common in like coastal European cities where they were doing this. And now that's starting to come over to this side of the pond, and everybody's like, oh, we got to jump on this new craze.
1: It's very misguided, but like I see a half open tin of sardines and someone just mouthing them one at a time.
3: Oh, like chips.
1: And I think like the old cartoon depiction of a hobo. Like with like a red handkerchief on a stick
3: riding
1: the back of a boxcar on a train. That's what he snacks on.
2: Well, I need you to start looking differently because when you look at these recipes, they look amazing.
1: Sure.
2: They look, it just, you dip some crusty bread in there and put the little sardine dip there. And I was like, wow, that looks, and people are doing it in Europe, by the way, for breakfast because it's such a high protein treat for your kids.
1: Honestly, that's the only way you're going to get me to eat this because I'll be like, I'll probably choose that or at least try it over eggs because I'm not a breakfast person.
3: I was going to say it's probably closer to lox for you.
1: Yeah.
2: Okay, let's do that.
1: This worries
2: for you.
1: Me because, like, you know how, like, everyone's like, oh, when you go back and visit your parents, you love a good home-cooked meal. And my mom she's an excellent cook but with very specific recipes.
3: Sure, yeah.
1: But you like to experiment as of late, Mom. And I swear, if I come home for Sunday dinner and you just give me a bowl of sardines, I'm like, I'm turning around.
3: It comes in a tin. You don't even need a bowl.
1: Give it to the dogs. That's not...
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0: XYZ Throwback is coming up on the way every single week. Producer Audrey grabs songs from years that she barely remembers because she was like eight. What? What?
1: Producer Audrey pulls songs that she barely remembers.
2: Because we're sick of you. Because we're sick of you.
0: We're tired of your antics.
1: Okay,
0: So let me set this up. Now, XYZ Throwback, it's three songs. They all came out in the same year. We just got to guess what year that was, right? We'll hear a little bit of each. XYZ Throwback, Jordan and I playing for you at home. It's coming up next.
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0: XYZ Throwback. It's all brought to you by Progressive Insurance. Three songs. They all came out in the same year and probably charted or were some version of popular songs. They're supposed to be, at least, Audrey. Audrey pulled
1: they
0: them.
1: Are.
0: Jordan and I are going to hear them along with you and guess and play for you at home, but play along, please, as well. Let's jump in. Can you get a chance to guess after each song? So song number one.
2: Audrey, I hate you so much.
0: Animals? Martin Garrix?
1: Yeah.
2: I'm so bad at you.
0: I hate that this is the part that you grabbed. Like, you didn't even grab the part where they say animals.
1: No. I didn't. I thought I would stump you harder than that.
0: No. Oh, I
1: mean, animals, Martin Garrix.
2: Okay. You have a guess, Eric?
0: I have a pretty good idea.
2: Okay. I'm circling. I need another song.
1: Okay. Sarah
0: Bareilles?
2: Oh my God. That she actually
0: be,
2: threw me
0: she
2: off.
0: Might be coming by the studio in a couple weeks.
1: Oh,
0: I told you guys that, yeah.
1: Oh my God.
0: I would never have guessed that Sarah Bareilles and Martin Garrix Animals
1: they,
0: came
1: they,
0: out in the same
1: coexist.
0: Year.
2: Now I'm thrown off.
1: Oh, believe it.
0: Yeah. Because in my head, that song came out in like 2004.
2: Right.
0: Okay. And I know it didn't.
2: No. I think I need one more song.
1: Okay, here's your last song.

0: Yeah, George. Wow, I can't believe that Animals would have been that early.
1: Yeah, same.
0: But I know Miley. It's probably 2010. I think Jordan's right. Okay. I'm going to say 20. It's either 2009 or 2011. I'm going to say 2009 just for, you know, devil's advocate.
2: Okay, you guys are both incredibly wrong. It was 2013.
1: What?
0: Was it really?
1: Are you serious?
2: Yeah, 2013.
0: Was it really?
2: Yeah.
1: Oh, my God.
2: I'm, like, actually Sarah surprised Bareilles. That you got that so wrong. No offense.
1: I hate you.
2: Well, 2013, like, those are incredibly different eras
0: of music. Audrey, pause. When there's, you can't just say something like that and then say no offense. It doesn't remove the offense.
1: Right.
0: Oh, that was incredibly offensive.
2: I'm just
0: offensive.
2: Saying that they're like,
3: I can't believe you guys suck at
2: this. No, they're just very different eras of music. You know what I mean?
0: Yeah.
1: But you're like, also
2: we're talking
1: said we
2: like
1: suck.
2: This is like Arctic Monkeys. Like, that's the era.
1: Don't do this. Oh, I'm older than you. I'm older than you.
2: Okay.
0: Also, the Sarah Bareilles thing just really threw
1: just
0: me
1: really,
0: off.
1: Just really, like, I was like, wow, she picked a really good group of songs. I'm right. And then you were like, you're so wrong. I loved you, and then I hated you in seconds.
2: I'm sorry. Right.
0: What was it, 2013? Martin Garrix,
2: wow.
0: Animals, mm-hmm. Sarah Bareilles, Brave, and what was the other one? Miley Cyrus, Can't Stop?
2: Yeah, we can't stop.
0: All right. Mad at that. XYZ Throwback. 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

0: Watermelon sugar. Phoebe Bridgers is doing a very admirable thing, but a very confusing thing.
1: Sure, yes. So
0: all of the headlines say that she's a major artist, if you don't know who she is, but she's playing Madison Square Garden.
2: Yeah.
0: After doing a series of small intimate shows. There's a caveat. You can't bring your phone into the show. Can't be on recording devices.
1: Mm-hmm. No.
0: Also, it's only going to cost you $1 to get in there if you win a ticket.
1: If you win the raffle.
0: Yeah.
1: Yes.
0: Now, this was basically saying, hey, all the proceeds are then going to go on to benefit the Community Justice Exchange's Immigration Bond Freedom Fund.
1: Yes.
0: A very long name.
2: Yeah.
0: But in my head, I'm like, okay, so only $33,000 basically, or whatever like the cap is at Madison.
2: Sure, yeah.
0: No, this is being phrased weird. If you pay $1 to enter the raffle, basically,
1: yes. Mm-hmm.
0: All of that money is getting donated once she recoups, you know, stage costs and stuff.
1: Sure.
0: So she's doing a free show. You're entering for the chance to be there for $1.
1: Right, but mm-hmm. because of that, that means that 50, 70, 100,000 people
0: sure.
1: could all donate $1.
0: Yeah.
1: So it would essentially be more. That just doesn't guarantee your chance of ticket.
0: Sure. Clunky.
1: Yeah, yeah, a lot Clunky. Was going on there. Hey, a lot was going
2: my
1: on.
2: My brain.
0: Hey, and donate $1 for your chance to go to a free Phoebe Bridgers
1: yes,
0: show.
1: Yes.
0: I feel like that would have been
2: right.
0: so much
1: it up right there.
2: Right.
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0: McDonald's is making kind of a Happy Meal for adults with the World Cup meals.
1: Yeah, it's not kind of a Happy Meal. It's a Happy Meal for adults, literally. You get a World Cup cup with some of the greatest soccer players or football, wherever you're at, on the cup. And they've got, like, the collectibles. There's one with David Beckham. There's one with Ronaldinho. They've got, like, 10 or so of them.
0: What makes that inherently for adults, though?
1: Because the meal sizes are larger, so they've got a Big Mac meal for you, or they've got a 10-piece nugget meal.
0: You could be a Husky kid and still want the full-size food.
2: Oh, true.
1: No, but this is, I'm seeing the glass half full. I wanted the adult meal when I was like 8, 9 years old.
2: I mean, I think it's marketed towards adults.
1: Yeah,
2: for sure.
0: Yeah, but in my head, I'm like, there's a lot of youth, like, soccer fans, though. Like, what would make this an adult Happy Meal? Is, like, is it filled with beer?
1: Eric.
0: That's what I
2: got
0: want.
2: It. It's I see where you were going with that.
1: McDonald's does not do that.
2: Hey, Taco Bell has margaritas.
0: Thank you, Audrey.
1: That's true.
0: Tina. Okay. I want McDonald's McDraft.
1: You want a McGrowler?
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0: type. More About Nothing on XYZ with Eric Zachary. 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Jordan, talk to me about this woman who is rowing a boat from California to Hawaii.
1: Yes, Kelsey Fendler has started this challenge. She's doing this, you know, for the Whale Foundation. So it's not just like, oh, she's, you know, kind of going against herself here. But she's doing a historic solo row from California, Monterey, California, to Hawaii. Now, she's done a teamed row from California to Hawaii before with like three or so people, but she fell in love with that so much that she was like, you know what? I want to do this on my own. She's not only going to be, if she completes it, the first American woman to do it, the only woman of three, and she's on pace to blow out the last record set at 86 days and change. She's been on the water for about 2 weeks now.
0: Why? I mean, I don't know. I'm not so not like a adventurer to that extent. Like,
1: okay,
0: like what's extreme sports or like, it seems dangerous.
1: Sure.
2: Well, yeah. I mean, yeah.
1: I mean, you've jumped out of a plane before. You like flying.
0: Yeah, but like, I don't know. I guess everyone has their own thing. It's like doing it solo. Without safeguards, just seems like you're tempting fate.
1: Well, I mean, it's not like she's just in a kayak. Like, she's talking to people consistently.
2: Yeah.
1: There are teams updating her on, like, weather patterns.
0: She has, like, technology.
1: So, yeah, she's got, like, full-blown. Like, so this isn't some rowboat. It's not a wooden thing here.
0: I was imagining, like, a canoe.
1: No, this isn't, like, Moby Dick.
0: Like, this doesn't end well.
1: No, she's got, like, full, like, updated gear.
0: Right.
1: She's tracking weather patterns.
0: All right, what's her name?
1: Kelsey Fendler.
0: I'm wishing you the best. All right. It's XYZ with Eric Zachary. 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